fade eventually. 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

0: 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You're Lebanese, you're Orient. Whether life's disabilities left you outcast, bullied, or teased, rejoice and love yourself today, cause baby, you were born this way.
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1: I have a dream. One day, this nation will rise up, live out the meaning of its creed. We hold these truths to be self-evident.